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1: I don't even think my fans know that I am writing a new album.
2: Oh, really?
1: Like, I haven't really, because of the social media break, I haven't really posted much from being in the studio, but it's still very pop. Mm-hmm. But I feel like I've found this, like, pocket of nostalgic pop that's a bit more like 90s.
0: Ja, mer musikk er altså å vente fra dronninga av Norge, Astrid S. Her for dennes Years.

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I'm an astronaut. I blasted off the planet, rock that caused catastrophe, and it matters more because I had it. Now I had, I thought about wreaking havoc on an opposition. Kind of shocking, they want a static with precision. I'm automatic quarterback. 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Who